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I wish you don't

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I wish you love, I wish you happiness. 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

celebration with no problems, social, moral, or medical. 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

0: Said, babe, I'm coming home. 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I paid for his drinks and I told him thanks. Thanks for everything.
1: PT Country.

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Average Joe, average pay.

0: a warm summer's evening, ja, hva kan skje da? Kenny Rogers har en fortelling å komme med.
1: On a warm summer's evening, on a train bound for nowhere, met up with a gambler. 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

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I paid for his drinks and I told him thanks.

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1: PT Country.

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Average Joe, average pace.

on a warm summer's evening, on a train bound for nowhere, I met up with a gambler. We were both too tired to sleep, so we took turns of staring